Morning weather on Q106. A flood watch continues until 1 a.m. Sunday morning. Thunderstorms likely tonight, otherwise cloudy skies expected. Lows dip down to about 73. Southwesterly winds 5 to 10 miles per hour. Cloudy skies with a few peaks of sun tomorrow. Chance of thunderstorms. High temperatures reach up to 91. From the Withers Weather Center, I'm meteorologist Paul Trombley on Southern Illinois' Classic Hits Q106. Currently, it's 84 degrees.

0: Severe thunderstorm watch number 477 remains in effect until midnight Friday, and now includes the following counties in Illinois: Hardin, Johnson, Massac, Pope, and Union. Remember, a severe thunderstorm watch means the conditions are favorable for the development of severe weather, including large hail and damaging winds in and close to the watch area. While severe weather may not be imminent, persons should remain alert for rapidly changing weather conditions and listen for later statements and possible warnings. Stay tuned to NOAA Weather Radio, commercial radio and television outlets, or internet sources for the latest severe weather information. Repeating, severe thunderstorm watch number 477 remains in effect until midnight Friday, and now includes the following counties in Illinois: Hardin, Johnson, Massac, Pope, and Union.
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1: Here's a look at your first warning weather on Q106. A flood watch remains in effect. Thunderstorms likely tonight, otherwise cloudy skies expected. Lows dip down to about 73. Southwesterly winds 5 to 10 miles per hour. Cloudy skies with a few peaks of sun tomorrow. Chance of thunderstorms. Daytime highs approaching 91. From the Withers Weather Center, I'm meteorologist Paul Trombley on Southern Illinois' Classic Hits, Q106. Right now, it's 83 degrees.

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1: Here's a look at your first warning weather on Q106. A flood watch remains in effect. Thunderstorms likely tonight, otherwise cloudy skies expected. Lows dip down to about 73. Southwesterly winds, 5 to 10 miles per hour. Cloudy skies with a few peaks of sun tomorrow. Chance of thunderstorms. Daytime highs approaching 91. From the Withers Weather Center, I'm meteorologist Paul Trombley on Southern Illinois' Classic Hits, Q106. 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
3: Here's a look at your first warning weather on Q106. A flood watch remains in effect. Thunderstorms likely tonight, otherwise cloudy skies expected. Lows dip down to about 73. Southwesterly winds, 5 to 10 miles per hour. Cloudy skies with a few peaks of sun tomorrow. Chance of thunderstorms. Daytime highs approaching 91. From the Withers Weather Center, I'm meteorologist Paul Trombley on Southern Illinois' Classic Hits, Q106. Currently, it's 80 degrees.

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The National Weather Service in Paducah has issued a severe thunderstorm warning for Pulaski County, Illinois, Eastern Alexander County, Illinois, Northeastern Carlisle County, Kentucky, Ballard County, Kentucky, Western McCracken County, Kentucky, Northeastern Mississippi County, Missouri, until midnight. At 11:08 p.m., a severe thunderstorm was located over Mounds, or near Carroll, moving east at 30 miles per hour. Expected hazards include 60 miles per hour wind gusts and quarter-size hail. This is a radar-indicated threat. The following impacts are expected. Hail damage to vehicles is expected. Expect wind damage to roofs, siding, and trees. Locations impacted include Carroll, La Center, Wycliffe, Mounds, Barlow, Thames, Mound City, Olin, Keble, Olmsted, Pulaski, and Blandville. This includes the following highways: Interstate 57 in Illinois between mile markers 1 and 17. Interstate 57 in Missouri between mile markers 19 and 21. Repeating, a severe thunderstorm warning has been issued until midnight Friday for the following county: Mississippi, Missouri, and the following counties: in Illinois, Alexander and Pulaski, and the following counties: in Kentucky, Ballard, Carlisle and McCracken,

moments that we have left, we want to talk right down to earth in a language that everybody here can easily understand.

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1: Here's a look at your first warning weather on Q106. A flood watch remains in effect. Thunderstorms likely tonight, otherwise cloudy skies expected. Lows dip down to about 73. Southwesterly winds, 5 to 10 miles per hour. Cloudy skies with a few peaks of sun tomorrow. Chance of thunderstorms. Daytime highs approaching 91. From the Withers Weather Center, I'm meteorologist Paul Trombley on Southern Illinois' Classic Hits, Q106. Currently, it's 76 degrees.

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5: Here's a look at your first warning weather on Q106. A flood watch remains in effect. Thunderstorms likely overnight, otherwise cloudy skies expected. Lows level off around 73, southwest winds around 5 miles per hour. Cloudy skies with a few peaks of sun. Friday, chance of thunderstorms, high of 91. From the Withers Weather Center, I'm meteorologist Paul Trombley on Southern Illinois' Classic Hits, Q106. Currently, it's 72 degrees.

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7: Here's a look at your first warning weather on Q106. A flood watch continues until 1 a.m. Sunday morning. Thunderstorms likely overnight, otherwise cloudy skies. Lows dip down to about 72. Winds out of the southwest around 5 miles per hour. Mainly cloudy skies expected Friday. Chance for storms. High temperatures reach up to 91. From the Withers Weather Center, I'm meteorologist Paul Trombley on Southern Illinois' Classic Hits, Q106. Currently, it's 70 degrees.

ties that you have. We've been meeting here every day. And since this is our last day together, I want to hold you just one more time. When you turn and walk away, don't look back. I want to remember you just like this. Let's just kiss.

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7: Here's a look at your first warning weather on Q106. A flood watch remains in effect. Thunderstorms likely overnight, otherwise cloudy skies expected. Lows dip down to about 70. Southwest winds around 5 miles per hour. Mainly cloudy skies Friday. Chance for storms. Highs level off around 91. From the Withers Weather Center, I'm meteorologist Paul Trombley on Southern Illinois' Classic Hits, Q106. Right now, it's 70 degrees.

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2: What?
1: Your mom always answers.
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2: Forever, forever?
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7: Here's a look at your first warning weather on Q106. A flood watch continues until 1 a.m. Sunday morning. Thunderstorms likely overnight, otherwise cloudy skies. Lows around 70. Southwest winds around 5 miles per hour. Mainly cloudy skies expected Friday. Chance of thunderstorms. Highs level off around 90. From the Withers Weather Center, I'm meteorologist Paul Trombley on Southern Illinois' Classic Hits, Q106. 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
1: That's not fair!
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6: Here's a look at your first warning weather on Q106. A flood watch continues until 1 a.m. Sunday morning. Thunderstorms likely overnight, otherwise cloudy skies. Lows around 70. Southwest winds around 5 miles per hour. Mainly cloudy skies expected Friday. Chance of thunderstorms. Highs level off around 90. From the Withers Weather Center, I'm meteorologist Paul Trombley on Southern Illinois' Classic Hits, Q106. Currently 70.

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The jukebox generation is one of a kind. We've got a nickel, and this one's for you.

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1: Here's a look at your first warning weather on Q106. A flood watch remains in effect. Chance of thunderstorms today. Otherwise, cloudy skies with a few peaks of sun. Highs level off around 90. Winds out of the southwest, 5 to 10 miles per hour. Cloudy skies expected tonight. Thunderstorms likely. Lows dip down to about 71. From the Withers Weather Center, I'm meteorologist Paul Trombley on Southern Illinois' Classic Hits, Q106. Right now, 70.

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0: 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Right now, you're in the middle of the no slow, no repeat workday on Q106.

0: Here's a look at your first warning weather on Q106. A flood watch remains in effect. Chance of thunderstorms today. Otherwise, cloudy skies with a few peaks of sun. Highs level off around 90. Winds out of the southwest, 5 to 10 miles per hour. Cloudy skies expected tonight. Thunderstorms likely. Lows dip down to about 71. From the Withers Weather Center, I'm meteorologist Paul Trombley on Southern Illinois' Classic Hits, Q106. Right now, 70.
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0: For Withers Broadcasting, in the Southern Illinois Newsroom, I'm Ed Heisted. Carbondale police have arrested 46-year-old Scott Schwartz of Carbondale in connection with a burglary at a business on East Main Street. Investigators say the break-in happened back on July 4th with property damaged and stolen. Officers arrested Schwartz on burglary, theft, and criminal damage charges and recovered some of the stolen property. The investigation, meanwhile, continues. The Salvation Army of Southern Illinois is kicking off its Christmas in July campaign to help families facing financial hardship. Volunteers are ringing bells at the Marion Walmart and Kroger tomorrow, with all donations staying local to support food pantries, rent, and utility assistance and other emergency services. A school supply drive and Battle of the Banks fundraiser is also planned for later this month. Drivers in Carbondale should plan for delays next week. Dillinger Road at North Illinois Avenue will be closed next week, Monday through Friday, while CN Rail replaces the railroad crossing there. The city has posted detour routes and urges motorists to follow posted signs during the construction period. Drivers in Jackson County should expect more traffic stops this month. The Jackson County Sheriff's Office is increasing speed enforcement throughout July. As part of a statewide safety campaign, deputies will be focusing on areas with a history of speed-related crashes, warning that speeding drivers will be stopped and they will be ticketed. Maine Democrats are now searching for a new U.S. Senate candidate after Graham Plattner withdrew from the race against Republican Senator Susan Collins following sexual assault allegations. Maine Republican State Representative Laurel Libby says replacing Plattner could make it difficult for Democrats there to regain momentum in the campaign.
1: I would think that it's a problem for them, given what Graham Plattner has brought up, rallied in our state. We do see huge support, tremendous support, a people-powered movement for this radical extremist, Graham Plattner. Will those people transfer to someone else?
0: That's what's happening. For Withers Broadcasting, I'm Ed Heisted in the Southern Illinois Newsroom.
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1: It's time to look at today's SI Bowl Birthday Bash. 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They include, but are not limited to, Teresa Davis, Aaliyah McCroy, David Wilson, Sheila Hurley, Frank Watson, Sarah Binkley Taylor, Jamie Parker, John Duty, Mike Nelson, Lindsay Dawson, also Crystal and Judy Wood have their 8th anniversary today. Also, want to wish my parents a happy anniversary today. It is their 56th. Some other birthdays today: Jessica Simpson, Adrian Grenet, Elijah Blue Almond, Neil Tennant, Cindy Sheehan, Arlo Guthrie, Sophia Vergara, Thomas Ian Nicholas, and also Wyatt Russell. Some of our birthdays today. 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
2: Here's your Section 618 Sports. The Cubs, Cardinals, and White Sox all lost last night. The Cubs lost in Baltimore to the Orioles 3-2. The Cardinals fell at Busch Stadium to the Brewers 8-4. While the White Sox fell at home to the Red Sox 2-1. Elsewhere, the Tigers over the Athletics, the Marlins beat the Mariners, the Rangers with a win over the Angels, the Diamondbacks beat the Padres, the Giants topped the Rockies, the Phillies with a shutout win over the Reds, the Braves beat the Pirates, the Mets topped the Royals, the Yankees with a win over the Rays, and the Guardians defeated the Twins. In news from Big League Baseball, Boston Red Sox first baseman and designated hitter Wilson Contreras has had his suspension reduced from 7 games to 5 games, and he'll be eligible to participate in the All-Star Game. Contreras had appealed the suspension for his role in a benches-clearing brawl against the Washington Nationals on June 30th. Contreras will begin serving his suspension Thursday, meaning he'll have one more game to sit out after the All-Star break. The Thrillville Thrillbillies returned to the field last night. They played the O'Fallon Hoots in O'Fallon and fell by a score of 9-8. They are back at home tonight. The Terre Haute Rex are at Mountain Dew Park. First pitch set for 7 o'clock. From the National Basketball Association, the LA Clippers-Toronto Raptors trade, which was centered around Kawhi Leonard, will not be completed until the NBA investigation into whether the Cripples circumvented the salary cap is complete. The Clippers and Raptors agreed to a trade on June 30th that would send the All-NBA forward to Toronto for Brandon Ingram, Grady Dick, unprotected first-round picks in 2031 and 2033, a 2027 first-round pick swap, and 2 second-round picks. There is no timetable for the conclusion of the NBA's probe, which is being performed by outside counsel. And we are just 6 weeks away from the start of the high school football season in Southern Illinois. It's time to get ready by downloading the Section 618 app. You'll have the best seats for high school sports in Southern Illinois right at your fingertips. I'm Todd Bryant. Have a great day.
3: Here's a look at your first warning weather on Q106. A flood watch continues until 1 a.m. Sunday morning. Slight chance for storms today. Otherwise, more clouds and sun. Daytime highs approaching 90. Winds out of the southwest, 5 to 10 miles per hour. Storms likely tonight. Lows level off around 71. Cloudy skies expected. From the Withers Weather Center, I'm meteorologist Paul Trombley on Southern Illinois' Classic Hits, Q106. Right now, it's 72 degrees.
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0: Withers Broadcasting in the Southern Illinois Newsroom. I'm Ed Heisted. A Southern Illinois fundraiser is helping animals in need. Pure Pets' recent Putt for Paws golf scramble raised more than $10,000 for Save Them All Animal Rescue. More than 100 golfers took part in the event, with proceeds supporting the foster-based rescue's work with animals facing euthanasia. Comedian and former late-night television host Jay Leno is coming to Southern Illinois. Leno will perform a stand-up show at Walker's Bluff Casino Resort in Carterville, February 19th, 2027. Presale tickets are available now, with general ticket sales also offered through the casino. A piece of SIU Carbondale history is coming down to make way for new campus infrastructure. Demolition has begun on a World War II-era Quonset hut that had outlived its usefulness. The site will become a new chiller plant designed to improve heating and cooling for several campus buildings, with construction expected to move forward over the next year. A benefit spaghetti dinner is being planned for this Sunday in Harrisburg to help Police Sergeant Mike Stover as he undergoes treatment for lung and liver cancer. The fundraiser is this Sunday from 11 a.m. to 2 p.m. at Elks Lodge 1058. Proceeds will help cover medical expenses. The event will also feature a silent auction. The Justice Department is deploying election monitors ahead of primary elections in six states, while warning all 50 states they could face legal consequences for knowingly failing to maintain accurate voter rolls.
1: If you're an election official and you're allowing this to happen knowingly in your jurisdiction, you could be subject to criminal liability under the Help America Vote Act or the National Voter Registration Act.
0: And that's what's happening. For Withers Broadcasting, I'm Ed Heisted in the Southern Illinois Newsroom.
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0: Go ahead, crank it up to 11. I mean, as long as 11 isn't super loud, because, come on, we need to protect.

0: Here's your Section 618 Sports. The Cubs, Cardinals, and White Sox all lost last night. The Cubs lost in Baltimore to the Orioles 3-2. The Cardinals fell at Busch Stadium to the Brewers 8-4, while the White Sox fell at home to the Red Sox 2-1. Elsewhere, the Tigers over the Athletics. The Marlins beat the Mariners. The Rangers with a win over the Angels. The Diamondbacks beat the Padres. The Giants topped the Rockies. The Phillies with a shutout win over the Reds. The Braves beat the Pirates. The Mets topped the Royals. The Yankees with a win over the Rays. And the Guardians defeated the Twins. In news from Big League Baseball, Boston Red Sox first baseman and designated hitter Wilson Contreras has had his suspension reduced from 7 games to 5 games, and he'll be eligible to participate in the All-Star Game. Contreras had appealed the suspension for his role in a benches-clearing brawl against the Washington Nationals on June 30th. Contreras will begin serving his suspension Thursday, meaning he'll have one more game to sit out after the All-Star break. The Thrillville Thrillbillies returned to the field last night. They played the O'Fallon Hoots in O'Fallon and fell by a score of 9-8. They are back at home tonight. The Terre Haute Rex are at Mountain Dew Park. First pitch set for 7 o'clock. From the National Basketball Association, the LA Clippers-Toronto Raptors trade, which was centered around Kawhi Leonard, will not be completed until the NBA investigation into whether the Cripples circumvented the salary cap is complete. The Clippers and Raptors agreed to a trade on June 30th that would send the All-NBA forward to Toronto for Brandon Ingram, Grady Dick, unprotected first-round picks in 2031 and 2033, a 2027 first-round pick swap, and 2 second-round picks. There is no timetable for the conclusion of the NBA's probe, which is being performed by outside counsel. And we are just 6 weeks away from the start of the high school football season in Southern Illinois. It's time to get ready by downloading the Section 618 app. You'll have the best seats for high school sports in Southern Illinois right at your fingertips. I'm Todd Bryant. Have a great day.
1: Here's a look at your first warning weather on Q106. A flood watch continues. Slight chance for storms today. Otherwise, cloudy skies with a few peaks of sun. High temperatures reach up to 90. Winds out of the southwest, 5 to 10 miles per hour. Storms likely tonight. Lows dip down to about 71. Cloudy skies expected. From the Withers Weather Center, I'm meteorologist Paul Trombley on Southern Illinois' Classic Hits Q106. Right now, it's 73 degrees.
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1: We're playing the Reed's Heating and Air Q106 quiz. According to a recent Reader's Digest survey, 22% of dog owners do this with their dog on a regular basis. What is it? Up for grabs, a pair of Holiday World and Splash and Safari tickets today. We're getting some good answers so far. The most common thing that we've gotten is go for a walk, which, yeah, I know lots of folks do that for sure. So great guess, not what we're looking for. Another really popular guess so far has been travel with their dog. Lots of

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We're playing the Reed's Heating and Air Q106 quiz this morning. Up for grabs a pair of Holiday World tickets. The text line to get your guesses in is 618-439-4100. According to a recent Reader's Digest survey, 22% of dog owners do this with their dog on a regular basis. What is it? Well, one of the things we've gotten the most is go for a walk. We've also gotten travel together, you know, or go on vacation. We have also gotten go to the park. Which, you know, that doesn't have to necessarily mean going for a walk. You may be getting in your car and driving to the park and then going through the park. So going to the park or going to a dog park, also very good guesses, but not what we're looking for. We've also got several folks say going fishing, you know, especially depending on what kind of dog you like, you have. They may really like going to the pond or the lake and being able to, you know, get wet a little bit or just hang out with you in the grass or whatever you're doing. Yeah, those are all great guesses, but not what we're looking for. We'll give you a hint coming up. According to a recent Reader's Digest survey, 22% of dog owners do this with their dog on a regular basis.

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0: 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The answer is up next.
1: We're playing the Reed's Heating and Air Q106 Quiz. According to a recent Reader's Digest survey, 22% of dog owners do this with their dog on a regular basis. What is it? Another good guess we've got that has come in from several folks is sleep. You know, let their dog sleep in bed or take a nap with their dog on the couch, sleep with their dog. Absolutely. That's always naps are just better with dogs. That's just all there is to it. Now, when I had dogs, I didn't always sleep great if they were in my bed with me all night. But taking a nap was always great with a dog. According to a recent Reader's Digest survey, 22% of dog owners do this on a regular basis. It is not take a nap or sleep. It is not go for a walk or go to the park. It is also not go fishing. These are all great guesses. I will tell you, it has something to do, this is a big clue, has something to do with food. Has something to do with food. 618-439-4100. According to a recent Reader's Digest survey, 22% of dog owners do this with their dog on a regular basis, and it has to do with food. We'll give you the answer coming up playing the Reed's Heating and Air Q106 Quiz.

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1: Here's a look at your first warning weather on Q106. A flood watch remains in effect. Sunshine mixed with clouds at times today, with a slight chance of thunderstorms. Daytime highs approaching 90. Winds out of the southwest, 5 to 10 miles per hour. Thunderstorms likely tonight. Lows level off around 71. Overcast skies. From the Withers Weather Center, I'm meteorologist Paul Trombley on Southern Illinois' Classic Hits Q106. Right now, it's 73 degrees.
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1: We're playing the Reed's Heating and Air Q106 quiz this morning. A few more seconds to get your last-minute guesses in. According to a recent Reader's Digest survey, 22% of dog owners do this with their dog on a regular basis. What is it? Text line is 618-439-4100 to get your guesses in. 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Residents of Benton can trust this reputable contractor to deliver exceptional service with a focus on customer satisfaction. All right, we have had some great guesses this morning. I told you that it had to do with food. That was the big hint today. According to a recent Reader's Digest survey, 22% of dog owners do this with their dog on a regular basis. What is it? Well, we had some folks say, you know, share their table food, and that's a good guess, and you're on the right line, but specifically we're looking for share dessert. Apparently lots of folks go get ice cream, especially with their dog, but yeah, share dessert with their dog on a regular basis. So you know what? If you're close, we're going to give it to you. We'll get somebody a pair of Holiday World and Splash and Safari tickets. We'll be in touch on our text line with our winner, 618-439-4100. We've been playing the Reed's Heating and Air Q106 quiz, and we'll do it again on Monday.

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1: Here's a look at your first warning weather on Q106. A flood watch remains in effect. Sunshine mixed with clouds at times today, with a slight chance of thunderstorms. Daytime highs approaching 90. Winds out of the southwest, 5 to 10 miles per hour. Thunderstorms likely tonight. Lows level off around 71. Overcast skies. From the Withers Weather Center, I'm meteorologist Paul Trombley on Southern Illinois' Classic Hits Q106. Right now, it's 75 degrees.
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1: Here's a look at your first warning weather on Q106. A flood watch remains in effect. Chance for storms today. Otherwise, sunshine mixed with clouds at times. Highs level off around 90. Southwest winds 5 to 10 miles per hour. Thunderstorms likely tonight. Lows level off around 71. Overcast skies. From the Withers Weather Center, I'm meteorologist Paul Trombley on Southern Illinois' Classic Hits, Q106. Currently, it's 79 degrees.
0: If you had it on cassette, we've got it up next. 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

0: Withers Broadcasting in the Southern Illinois Newsroom, I'm Ed Heisted. A Southern Illinois fundraiser is helping animals in need. Pure Pets' recent Putt for Paws golf scramble raised more than $10,000 for Save Them All Animal Rescue. More than 100 golfers took part in the event, with proceeds supporting the foster-based rescue's work with animals facing euthanasia. Comedian and former late-night television host Jay Leno is coming to Southern Illinois. Leno will perform a stand-up show at Walker's Bluff Casino Resort in Carterville, February 19th, 2027. Pre-sale tickets are available now, with general ticket sales also offered through the casino. A piece of SIU Carbondale history is coming down to make way for new campus infrastructure. Demolition has begun on a World War II-era Quonset hut that had outlived its usefulness. The site will become a new chiller plant designed to improve heating and cooling for several campus buildings, with construction expected to move forward over the next year. A benefit spaghetti dinner is being planned for this Sunday in Harrisburg to help Police Sergeant Mike Stover as he undergoes treatment for lung and liver cancer. The fundraiser is this Sunday from 11 a.m. to 2 p.m. at Elks Lodge 1058. Proceeds will help cover medical expenses. The event will also feature a silent auction. The Justice Department is deploying election monitors ahead of primary elections in six states, while warning all 50 states they could face legal consequences for knowingly failing to maintain accurate voter rolls.
1: If you're an election official and you're allowing this to happen knowingly in your jurisdiction, you could be subject to criminal liability under the Help America Vote Act or the National Voter Registration Act.
0: And that's what's happening. For Withers Broadcasting, I'm Ed Heisted in the Southern Illinois Newsroom.

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1: Here's a look at your first warning weather on Q106. A flood watch continues. Cloudy skies with a few peaks of sun this afternoon with a slight chance of thunderstorms. Daytime highs approaching 90, winds out of the southwest, 5 to 10 miles per hour. Mainly cloudy skies tonight, thunderstorms likely, lows level off around 72. From the Withers Weather Center, I'm meteorologist Paul Trombley on Southern Illinois' Classic Hits, Q106. Right now, 82.
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1: Here's a look at your first warning weather on Q106. A flood watch continues. Cloudy skies with a few peaks of sun this afternoon with a slight chance of thunderstorms. Daytime highs approaching 90, winds out of the southwest, 5 to 10 miles per hour. Mainly cloudy skies tonight, thunderstorms likely, lows level off around 72. From the Withers Weather Center, I'm meteorologist Paul Trombley on Southern Illinois' Classic Hits, Q106. Right now, it's 84 degrees.
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4: Here's a look at your first warning weather on Q106. A flood watch continues until 1 a.m. Sunday morning. Slight chance of thunderstorms this afternoon. Otherwise, partly cloudy skies. High temperatures reach up to 90. Winds out of the southwest, around 5 miles per hour. Thunderstorms likely tonight. Lows dip down to about 72. Mainly cloudy skies expected. From the Withers Weather Center, I'm meteorologist Paul Trombley on Southern Illinois' Classic Hits, Q106. Right now, it's 82 degrees.
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It's Archie Bell and the Drells on Funky Friday on the Afternoon Delight on Q106. Remember that we do have that flood watch in effect through Saturday night. We really haven't seen a ton of rain throughout southern Illinois, but there is still a really good chance we're going to see some of that tonight and tomorrow and even into tomorrow night. Still a 30% chance of storms this afternoon and then 80% chance of storms and rain tonight, Saturday, 87 with the high, and an 80% chance of showers and storms. Saturday night, a 70% chance of rain, 40% chance of storms, and even Sunday looks rainy too, but the flood watch as of now is set to expire at 1 a.m. Saturday night, so that's overnight Saturday, 1 a.m. So keep that in mind that, I know some folks a little further south have seen more rain than others, and we're still expecting more rain, but if you have any flood-prone areas around you at all, or are going to be traveling places that might have flood-prone areas, need to keep that in mind for the flood watch. Funky Friday continues with Rolling Stones.

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3: Here's a look at your first warning weather on Q106. A flood watch remains in effect. Chance of thunderstorms this afternoon. Otherwise, cloudy skies with a few peaks of sun. High temperatures reach up to 90. Winds out of the southwest around 5 miles per hour. Mainly cloudy skies expected tonight. Thunderstorms likely. Lows dip down to about 72. From the Withers Weather Center, I'm meteorologist Paul Trombley on Southern Illinois' Classic Hits, Q106. Currently 82.

0: It's Earth, Wind, and Fire, and Let Your Feelings Show on Funky Friday on the Afternoon Delight. Now, this morning on the Morning Mingle, we gave away a pair of Holiday World and Splash and Safari tickets, but it is Friday, and it's part of our cool, cool summer, and we're going to give you another chance to win some Holiday World and Splash and Safari tickets. 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

Death Bandits Burn Rubber on Funky Friday. Now, this weekend, if you can help out, if you're going to be in the Marion area, the Salvation Army is doing their Christmas in July program, because summer vacation is great, but need doesn't take one, and neither does the Salvation Army in Southern Illinois. So the Christmas in July campaign is going on. So on Saturday, tomorrow, they're going to be from 10 a.m. to 6 p.m. ringing bells at Marion Walmart and Kroger as part of the Christmas in July. So if you see those folks, know they have not lost their mind. They are doing a very good cause. In, you know, usually bell ringing is happening when it's very, very cold. Now it's going to happen when it's very, very hot. Every dollar will raised will stay in Southern Illinois to help out folks with food, rent, and utility assistance and other emergency services for individuals and families experiencing hardship. Last year, the Salvation Army of Southern Illinois served more than 20,000 individuals, including over 5,000 children, through food assistance, emergency financial assistance, disaster relief, and other critical social service programs, just to give you an idea of how much work they do. So if you see those folks in Marion this weekend, you can absolutely make a donation, and you'll help lots of people in Southern Illinois.

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Now, tomorrow night, we will bring you the Saturday Night All Skate from 7 to midnight. It is all pop music from the 70s and 80s. A lot of fun. Another opportunity for us to party together with some great music tomorrow night, 7 to midnight. It's John.

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1: Here's a look at your first warning weather on Q106. A flood watch continues until 1 a.m. Sunday morning. Storms likely tonight, otherwise mainly cloudy skies. Lows level off around 72, southwesterly winds around 5 miles per hour. Cloudy skies with a few peaks of sun again tomorrow. Chance of thunderstorms, highs around 87. From the Withers Weather Center, I'm meteorologist Paul Trombley on Southern Illinois' Classic Hits Q106. Currently 84.

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0: Heisted for Withers Broadcasting in the Southern Illinois Newsroom. Drivers in Jackson County should expect more traffic stops this month. The Jackson County Sheriff's Office is increasing speed enforcement throughout the entire month as part of a statewide safety campaign. They say deputies will be focusing on areas with a history of speed-related crashes, and they warn that speeding drivers will be stopped and they will be ticketed. Carbondale police have arrested 46-year-old Scott Schwartz of Carbondale in connection with a burglary at a business on East Main Street. Investigators say that happened back on July 4th. Property was damaged and stolen. Officers arrested Schwartz on burglary, theft, and criminal damage charges. They recovered some of the property. The investigation is continuing. Researchers at Southern Illinois University Carbondale have developed a biodegradable plastic using a newly identified strain of bacteria that can consume plastic waste. The team says the material breaks down in months instead of centuries and hopes to move the technology toward commercial production within the next 5 years. Drivers in Carbondale should plan for delays next week. Dillinger Road at North Illinois Avenue will be closed Monday through Friday while CN Rail replaces the railroad crossing. The city has posted detour routes and urges motorists to follow the posted signs during the construction period. And don't forget that benefit spaghetti dinner this Sunday in Harrisburg to help Police Sergeant Mike Stover as he undergoes treatment for lung and liver cancer. It's this Sunday, 11 to 2 at Elks Lodge 1058. Proceeds will help cover medical expenses. There will also be a silent auction. President Trump returned to the original Air Force One after an alleged security concern involving the newer aircraft, which was donated by the government of Qatar, and is expected to be transferred to Trump's presidential library after he leaves office.
1: The New York Times reports it was the Secret Service that urged the president to leave the NATO summit in Turkey aboard the old Air Force One instead of the new Qatari-donated plane he arrived in, raising questions about whether the plane was retrofitted with sufficient security measures. The White House pushing back, telling Fox the new Air Force One is a state-of-the-art aircraft that has been fitted with high-level security protocols that ensure the safety of the president and his staff. The president did not divulge if there was a specific threat on his life that prompted the plane swap, but he says he is Iran's top target.
0: That's what's happening. For Withers Broadcasting, I'm Ed Heisted in the Southern Illinois Newsroom.
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It's Sweet and Little Willie on the Afternoon Delight on Q106. We've got the Quaker State 400 going on Sunday, July the 12th. That is this coming Sunday, and it is an evening race this time. 5 p.m. is when that's going to kick off, the NASCAR Cup Series Quaker State 400 from Echo Park Speedway, presented by Walmart. That comes your way this weekend, Sunday evening. Little evening racing here on Q106. 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

0: Simple Minds, a little pop for you on Funky Friday. Also this weekend, of course, in addition to the NASCAR race, and we also have the Saturday Night All Skate Saturday night. Sunday night, we bring you Beatles Brunch and Floydian Slip. Now, that may depend on, you know, the race time, but we're planning on bringing that to you, depending on when the race concludes, I should say. We're planning on bringing that to you at 9 p.m., starting with Beatles Brunch with Joe Johnson and Floydian Slip at 10 p.m. with Craig Bailey.
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0: Here's a look at your first warning weather on Q106. A flood watch continues until 1 a.m. Sunday morning. Storms likely tonight, otherwise mainly cloudy skies. Lows level off around 72, southwesterly winds around 5 miles per hour. Cloudy skies with a few peaks of sun again tomorrow. Chance of thunderstorms, highs around 87. From the Withers Weather Center, I'm meteorologist Paul Trombley on Southern Illinois' Classic Hits Q106. Currently 84.
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the Sunshine Day, and that's the way I like it on Funky Friday on the Afternoon Delight on Q106. We are continuing on with our cool, cool summer, giving you opportunities to win all summer long. We just gave away another pair of Holiday World tickets earlier today. We're also continuing to give you chances to win Knights Action Park, Action Splash Day passes, and Thrillville Thrillbillies tickets, and be listening on Thrillville Thrillbilly Thursdays for additional chances to win. So we'll give you another chance to win some Thrillbillies tickets Monday morning during the Morning Mingle with the Reeds Heating and Air Q106 quiz that comes your way after the SI Bowl birthday bash. It's Rose Royce, Q106.

0: The National Weather Service has issued severe thunderstorm watch number 480, effective until midnight Saturday. This watch includes the following counties in Illinois: Alexander, Franklin, Hardin, Jackson, Johnson, Massac, Perry, Pope, Pulaski, Saline, Union and Williamson, and Ballard, Kentucky. Remember, a severe thunderstorm watch means the conditions are favorable for the development of severe weather, including large hail and damaging winds in and close to the watch area. While severe weather may not be imminent, persons should remain alert for rapidly changing weather conditions and listen for later statements and possible warnings. Stay tuned to NOAA Weather Radio, commercial radio and television outlets, or internet sources for the latest severe weather information. Repeating, severe thunderstorm watch number 480 has been issued until midnight Saturday for the following counties in Illinois: Alexander, Franklin, Hardin, Jackson, Johnson, Massac, Perry, Pope, Pulaski, Saline, Union and Williamson, and Ballard, Kentucky.
1: Easterly winds around 5 miles per hour. Cloudy skies with a few peaks of sun again tomorrow. Chance of thunderstorms. Highs around 87. From the Withers Weather Center, I'm meteorologist Paul Trombley on Southern Illinois' Classic Hits Q106. Currently 84.
2: Coming up, we've got music from Prince, Eddie Murphy, some love and kisses celebrating Friday on the way, just to name a few. 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Another reminder that we do have that flood watch in effect until 1 a.m. Saturday night, so please do keep that in mind. We are expecting a rainy night tonight, rainy day tomorrow, rainy night Saturday night, maybe even a rainy day Sunday. So lots of rain in the forecast. 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
0: The National Weather Service in Paducah has issued a severe thunderstorm warning for Perry County in south central Illinois, northern Jackson County, Illinois, until 7:30 p.m. At 6:42 p.m., severe thunderstorms were located along a line extending from near Coulterville to near Bremen, moving east at 35 miles per hour. Expected hazards include 60 miles per hour wind gusts. This is a radar-indicated threat. The following impacts are expected: expect damage to roofs, siding, and trees. Locations impacted include New Croin, Pinckneyville, Elkville, Willisville, Cutler, Dowell, Campbell Hill, Vergennes, and St. John's. Repeating, a severe thunderstorm warning has been issued until 7:30 p.m. for the following counties in Illinois: Jackson and Perry,

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